0: clover, gun jam, run them over.
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4: Hey, I said all these fuck niggas killing me. 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
0: I'm one on one, man, ain't no nigga like me. 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The Johnny's made a left, so I made a righty. I ain't going away until I'm like 90.
4: When I see a lot of blues, I get excited. Freestyling, eating canes, I ain't writing. Hit the bitch for one night, I ain't wifing. I was always in the streets, I used to typing.

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Seen the county K-10 a K-9. 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
3: Freak, bitch, tryna get the check. 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
1: 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Let me see a op in the club and we gon' get him stretched. 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
2: Respect the crippin' cause I'm trippin' about the set. 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
1: Hello, good morning, bitch. How you doing today? Hello. Woke up this morning thinking about what I'ma drive today. GT or G63, I might just copyright. Told the bitch I'm on my way, not even on my way.
2: What's the ETA?
1: Bitch, don't ask me them type of questions.
2: Are you gonna stay?
1: Bitch, don't ask me them type of questions.
2: Huh, what did you say?
1: Bitch, don't ask me them type of questions. If you ain't heard what I said, bitch, it wasn't meant for you. Close your mouth, open your ears, what you finna do? You ain't gotta go home, but bitch, you can't stay here. Went to scratch my head, cut my ear with a chandelier. 2021 Corvette, this bitch not even a year old. Old to me, new to you. If you was born in 02, I'm too old for you. I ain't never gave bad dick, check the Yelp review. 5-star crib, stop playing, boy, play with your dick. OPQRSTUVV. Bet the bitch leave for she leave me alone.
2: Are you at home?
1: Bitch, don't ask them type of questions.
2: Are you alone?
1: Bitch, don't ask them type of questions. Hello, good morning, bitch, how you doing today?
2: Hello.
1: Woke up this morning thinking about what I'ma drive today. GT or G63, I might just copyright. Told the bitch I'm on my way, not even on my way.
2: What's the ETA?
1: Bitch, don't ask me them type of questions.
2: Are you gonna stay?
1: Bitch, don't ask me them type of questions.
2: Huh, what did you say?
1: Bitch, don't ask me them type of questions. If you ain't heard what I said, bitch, it wasn't meant for you. Bitch, I'm off that dime, finna act a foolio. It's that time of the month, fuck it, put it in her booty hole. Took her to the movies, we ain't even watched the movie though. Better blow the top or kick rocks with your shoes off. Weird ass bitch tryna suck it with a condom on. Oh, 304 is the type of time you on. I'ma have to pass on that ass respectfully. I ain't never pay for pussy, bitch, and never get the best of me. I'd rather blow weed than have you blow hotter next to me. Smoking on PTSD for my PTSD. Damn, this weed so loud, can't even hear myself think. I got bitches in bunk beds in one room with no TV. Hello, good morning, bitch, how you doing today?
2: Hello.
1: Woke up this morning thinking about what I'ma drive today. GT or G63, I might just cop it right.

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You don't know how to move a boat, so you ain't trapping me. I just woke up and the walkie put me back to sleep. 1300 for the Dior's, but that's nothing major. This gon' make you get up and chase paper. The Maddie's got the homies hype like they keep the sneak. I'm fresh about the field, you can check the cleats. 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Till my jeweler need to pin it, fit with all baguettes. Got the stove inside the houses, you ain't did that. All my ice was on the play, I got a mismatch. When the blur in my possession, I don't freeze up. I watch dancing in the dark, holding my sleep up. I'm a rock star, you see the pain and let my chain swing. Niggas with me dropping shit, I'm on the same thing. Hit them all, blow some bands, that's nothing new. I bought the whips and some shots, that's what I'm gonna do. 1,000 grams inside the trap, what you think be selling? She put my lyrics in the caption, got a nigga jealous. Popping perks, cause he's cute and got my back hurting. Said I was done shopping that sacks, now I'm back splurging. I got bad news, we beating beef to niggas block. I got cash, jewels, Cuban links, Rolly watch. Pints in the freezer, but ain't nothing for sale. The label sent the deposit and it came to jail. You don't know how to move a boat, so you ain't trapping me. I just woke up and the walkie put me back to sleep. 1300 for the Dior's, but that's nothing major. This gon' make you get up and chase paper.

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I'm sliding off safety, safety leave you wasted. 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We gon' line him up real nice with a proper cold taper, orange tucks and blue laces, 30 clips and shell cases. 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Held it down through every situation and stay dangerous. Trey Stone can put the K up, told Desi, tell him H up. 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They hit the local football numbers, he still ain't say none.

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2: song. 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

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You could just ask them they ready. Drive her car to a play. 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Put these extras with this back end. 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You're a little Barbie. You don't need to listen to your mama. You listen to your sergeant. This a little elf. This a little elf with a fully, not for Ferrari. I just stopped that push up to the kickback. Might fuck up the party. 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I swear to God, I swear to folks on the highway can't fucking drive. You touch one of us and air

I shit thought I wouldn't be shit. 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I got a gun, they got a gun, we having 2 minute 5s. They got a Glock in the dashboard, come out with that, that's a bonus prize. 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
1: Who are you?
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1: Yes.
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0: right, come on.
2: Hey.
0: Right hand.
3: Hey.

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I'm doing numbers, not labels, they call it. I was gonna shoot up the block, I was stalling. Hop out the car and I bombed it. I had to follow the plan, had to fall through. Answer them calls from the jail when they call you. Take it to trial, even know that they saw you. Fuck the ops, swear to God, I would not mention.

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I'm so close to giving, no one lose faith. Squeeze that jerk, watch it shit like an earthquake. I complete the mission and make no mistake. 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

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I had one in the head for a week straight. 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Squeeze that jerk, watch this shit like an earthquake. I complete the mission and make no mistake. With the dough, cut it up on a paper plate. 26 at the bench at the murder rate. 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
1: 250 rock. 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
3: B. Baby, welcome to the party. 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
1: Hit a lick radio.

0: already know who it is, nigga. 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

0: Dodge Ram, like I'm towing something. 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
0: When you hear that cat murder, yeah, they know we coming. 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

0: mango chuck named the toaster. Money clip to money folder, poor diving tour on the roller coaster. 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

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I been serving rocks and I been serving fentanyl. Brand new Glock 43, fill it up with 50 something. 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
1: 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I got a CC on me. I got a Zaza on me. Smoking that shit, they gon' reek.
2: I got OG delivery. 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That mid in that Chevy, not swerving so fast. 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

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I done gave too much of bitches, I don't got no shame in me. 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I still be looking for something that light up that flame in me. I gotta watch out for niggas that never bring nothing, but still wanna hang with me, I know it. 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

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They don't got no luck. You don't let them touch. That pussy put up. Then you getting thick. 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Fuck you in the wrist. 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
1: Turn me up, Jay Way.
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Hello, I'm DJ Keita. For this hour, we're focusing on music in the Southern California and surrounding areas, you know, area. 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
1: Yeah, I know I hit your bitch, but nigga, man up.
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She looking back while I hit it, cause that ass fat. She out shopping with her friends, having flashbacks. I could buy him whatever, like a price tag. 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I'm a rich nigga, she know the vibe. 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Chopper leave him on the corner like timeout. Fuck around with the gang and find out. 6,000 for a fit, now that's pressure. This chain look bullshit with a tester. 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
1: 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Make him do it. Ski. Push up with a blick. Make him do a flip. 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Bitch, try to

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LA just like my sound. 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I can use this shit in Pakistan. I like this shit. At the Battle of the Masons on Mars, my lightning sticks. Better watch your bitch when approaching. 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

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Yeah. My mama a G and my daddy dead. I went to the prom wearing black and red. The neighborhood turned into Pakistan. Middle of the war zone, I was back in then. With some cat, with some passes, some

is Claire Rousey, and you're listening to Mended Dreams on NTS. Really been going through it lately. So I decided to kind of take a break from the usual programming and make this kind of mix. I jokingly call it all of the songs make me feel invincible. So that's kind of the vibe for what's going on today. Got some bangers. But yeah, just a lot of music that makes me feel better when I'm not doing so hot. A lot of stuff going on lately. Also like an insane creative rut, so maybe changing things up is for the best. I don't know. This is Night Squirrel, a track from friends of mine. And kind of like a lull in the pounding mix that I have for you today. I just kind of decided to choose these songs. Because I listen to them usually when I'm like driving around or, I don't know, like cooking or something. I'm making a grocery list right now also of things I need to get. I'm going to start baking. I'm gearing up to play some shows in Canada, on the East Coast, in Portugal, in Germany. So this is a little plug for that, I guess. We've been listening to a lot of cool music that I like to listen to when I'm feeling bad or jamming out, whatever that means. Check so far, we've got Baby E, Lil Peep, Kelly Cartier, and your Swipo, which is a funny one. Hide, great new song from them, but yeah. I think I'm gonna play Young Thug next. And then some more, and then we'll be done. Thanks for listening to my show on NTS.

T T T T T T T T T T T T T T T T T T T T T T T T T T T T T T T T T T T T T T T T T T T T T T T T T T T T T T T T T T T T T T T T T T T T T T T T T T T T T T T T T T T T T T T T T T T T T T T T T T T T T T T T T T T T T T T T T T T T T T T T T T T T T T T T T T T T T T T T T T T T T T T T T T T T T T T T T T T T T T T T T T T T T T T T T T T T T T T T T T T T T T T T T T T T T T T T T T T T T T T T 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

0: It's Superstar J Quick, DJ to the stars, official DJ for Gucci Man LaFleur. The streets have been demanding this. The anticipation is astounding. All the way to East Atlanta, Georgia, Zone 6. Gucci, what's up?
1: What it is? Gucci Man LaFleur in the building. So I said entertainment, Atlantic Rucker.

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0: life in prison was hell, you know. 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You know, since it dried me out from the drugs, gave me time to reflect, you know. Made a lot of relationships that were just toxic in my life just fall away and just set up a boundary for when I got out. But at the same time, it was a maximum security prison. And, you know, people were dying every week, you know what I'm saying? It was a lot of death, a lot of violence. I'm a celebrity, but at the same time, I feel like I'm a hell of a man. And, you know, besides being a celebrity, you know, I'm just gonna always handle myself like a man. And it don't take people long to see that. And that's how people gonna have to approach me, period. Whether I'm in jail, whether I deal with the police, whether I deal with anybody, you know, my probation officer, I'm gonna always be a man. So I never been fun to just letting people take advantage of me or handle me any kind of way, so that'll never happen. I think I've been sophisticated. I've been super smart. When I was on drugs so bad, you know, I talked different. You know, when I was smoking weed, damn near a pound of weed every other day, you know, I was congested. When I was drinking lean like crazy every day, I was out of my mind. So it ain't even a sophisticated, it's just a sober, more conscious group.
1: What's happening, nigga? 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

0: getting money, nigga, still handle it. 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

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East Atlanta royalty right here. I know y'all love it when we get together. Let's get them, Gooch.

NTS1, you're listening to Slap City, back for 2026. First one of the year, missed the first, the January show. Thank you to Majestic Casual for covering, that one was overdue. Forgive me, but I'm going to run through some of my favorite stuff from 2025. I didn't have a December show either, so I'm going to get it all out now over this show and next. Hear the sounds of City Boy Mo. This one underneath, Neon Tay, 100 Days, 100 Nights. Not going to talk too much, but I'm happy to be back with this new slot on a Friday. Going to be here every month. Okay, Slap City for the next hour. Rap and rap adjacent music.

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blood homie, baby mama, crib bitch, and the kid is a gangbang mix of slang scriptures. Pharmaceuticals, wires on, hearing rumors of blue and yellow, tires gone. 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

0: You're listening to Slap City with me, Architect. Just over halfway through now. Running through some of my favorite tracks from last year, 2025. Just heard the sounds of Mike and Tony Seltzer, OT7 Corny, Fake Mink. The track list will be up afterwards. Make sure you check that. Final 27 minutes. I'm going to try and get through as much as I can. Keep it NTS. This is Slap City.
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0: 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Somebody go call Bishop.
1: Yeah.
0: Tell him that I got the juice.
1: Uh-huh.
0: I put a sign on the door.